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Taylor Swift on US 92, long stretch of commercial-free country on this Monday night. 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

Here's a random fact for you in history. Did you know Abraham Lincoln didn't meet his first vice president, Hannibal Hamlin, until after they were elected? Cody Johnson, U.S.

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Whether you get a classic Runza or a burger, Runza makes it all better.

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0: 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Low of 55 tonight, tomorrow sunny, high of 84 and sunny and 79 on Wednesday. Right now, 70 downtown Norfolk. 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

0: George Strait on US 92. So a random fact for you. Hello Kitty was created in Japan, but she's British. Because when Hello Kitty was created back in the 1960s, British culture was trendy in Japan. On the way, Tanya Tucker and Dan and Shay. 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
0: 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Low of 55 tonight, sunny tomorrow, high of 84, and on Wednesday, sunny with a high of 79. Right now, 65. Downtown Norfolk.
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Birthday to mention tonight, Travis Kelce, the Chiefs tight end, also known as Mr. Swift. He is 37 today. Kenny Chesney, US 92.

It was on this day 25 years ago, back in 2001, Barry Bonds broke Mark McGwire's record for his 71st home run in a single season. He closed it out with 73 and still holds the record. Aaron Watson, U.S. 92.

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0: Alaska Country, US 92. So we invite you to know your neighbor. Ever wonder who's behind that local business sign? You've shopped there. You've driven past it. Now hear their story. 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
0: 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Low of 55 tonight, sunny and 84 tomorrow, and on Wednesday, sunny with a high of 79. Right now, 63, downtown Norfolk.
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0: dinosaurs and the asphalt fossil beds never had Northeast Nebraska country. 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

0: at the ramen. 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
0: 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Low of 55 tonight, sunny tomorrow. High of 84 and sunny and 79 on Wednesday. Right now, 62 downtown Norfolk.
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Hey, it's A-Rod, just past 11 o'clock. 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

0: Just so you know, me and Casey Musgraves are real close. 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

0: 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When severe weather strikes, US 92 strikes first.
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0: 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Low of 55 tonight, sunny tomorrow, high of 84, and on Wednesday, sunny with a high of 79. Right now, 62, downtown Norfolk.
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2: 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I'm Chad Setchy with Agri City Insurance. 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Whether it's your equipment, your crops, or your livestock, we're here to protect what you built so you can keep growing. Agri City Insurance, protecting what you grow because the work never stops.
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7: 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Overnight low of 55 tonight. Tuesday sunny. High of 84 and sunny and 79 on Wednesday.
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0: on, Huskers. 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

0: 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A one-on-one with Coach Rhule reliving the game that was. 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
2: There are three most common types of skin cancer. One is a squamous cell carcinoma, and there's a basal cell carcinoma, and then the one that most people also know about is the melanoma, which is the more aggressive one.
1: Yeah.
2: And so typically, people will come to me with these after they've been biopsied by either their primary care or dermatology, and then we can talk about how do we treat this. 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
2: Absolutely. My pleasure.
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4: 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Tackle this year's corn stalks with the heavy duty Vermeer 605N baler from Caton International in Albion, Crofton, and Neely today. Overnight low of 55 tonight. Tuesday, sunny, high of 84, and on Wednesday, sunny with a high of 79.
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7: 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Overnight low of 55 tonight, Tuesday sunny, high of 84, and on Wednesday sunny with a high of 79.
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0: 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A one-on-one with Coach Rhule reliving the game that was. 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
4: 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Overnight low of 55 tonight. Tuesday, sunny, high of 84. And on Wednesday, sunny with a high of 79.
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5: Another Friday night, there's a line of cars leaving. Home team's got an out of town. Me, I'm sitting on the hood of mine drinking. I'm just a

0: 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Oh, Lord, when you raise it, Paul. 90s. She said, here's your one chance, fancy, don't let me down. Red Dirt.
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8: 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Tonight, low of 51. And on Wednesday, sunny with a high of 79.
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And look how that worked out.

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6: 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Going to be a gorgeous Tuesday, sunny, high of 84. Tonight, low of 51. And on Wednesday, sunny with a high of 79.
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8: Good morning. President Donald Trump was in the Cornhusker State yesterday for the first time since 2022, speaking at a rally supporting the Republican ticket in the state ahead of the November general election. President Trump spoke with News Channel Nebraska's Michael Shively and said that farmers are at the top of mind this time of year.
9: One thing is we're bringing up $12 billion of subsidy to get in. Where do you do that? The car fuel, the gasoline, goes up a little bit. We also have a contribution from Europe. They're going to contribute billions of gallons of diesel. They have a lot of diesel. They've had it in Europe.
8: You can find that full conversation with President Trump and Michael Shively online at newschannelnebraska.com. At least three families in eastern Nebraska are now dealing with their children being sexually exploited by a Texas man with a criminal history. 25-year-old Jaden Blake of Abilene, Texas, has been charged federally after it was found he was exploiting more than 50 kids across the country online. Two victims include a 12- and 13-year-old girl from Douglas County, according to the sheriff's office. They then identified a third victim from Bellevue with the assistance of the FBI Omaha office and the National Center for Missing and Exploited Children. Blake has been behind bars since late March. To kick off Fire Prevention Month, the Norfolk Fire Department hosted an open house over the weekends. The division recently completed a remodel of their living quarters, which provides additional sleeping spaces in six bedrooms and a new lieutenant's office and report writing space. Norfolk Fire Lieutenant Nathan Wardman says the quality of life upgrades will help make the unit stronger overall.
10: The goal was to try to improve sleep quality for our members when they're on shift. We work at that time 24-hour shifts, now 48-hour shifts, so we're here overnight. And we've been finding more and more on good quality sleep helps not only improve quality of life, but improve health in the fire service.
8: Sunday's event offered tours of the new digs along with fire safety tips and fire truck tours. You can find more of today's news online at newschannelnebraska.com. 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
7: 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Well, we have another gorgeous day out there, a little warmer than yesterday even, going for highs mid to possibly upper 80s. Yeah, icing out west, watching NCN. That weather out west in some spots like Sydney, you know, Shadron, they're like around 90 degrees or something. Yeah, just a light southwest wind for today. Tonight, we'll have a calm wind, mostly clear sky up top for the evening and overnight. Overnight lows in the mid-50s. Looking in on hump day tomorrow, we got sunshine and, again, near 80 for us. Peaking rest of the week, we got sunshine, low 70s. Thursday, Friday, sun in upper 70s, around 80. Looks to be a

0: the fort alone for a long time. I was here like 20 minutes early. So I was so scared. I'm like, what if I'm late?
1: Yeah.
0: What if I don't go on time?
1: Yeah.
0: Now it's like, Billy's here.
1: Right.
0: I'll come in.
1: Yeah.
0: I'll be there eventually.
1: It'll be all right. I could probably stop off and grab a drink and maybe have a breakfast sandwich
0: My time in the morning.
1: Right, yeah.
0: I washed my hair this morning. That's how much... I was like, Billy's got it.
1: Yeah. I'll take the extra half hour here for my hair.
0: Maybe I'll show up at 9. We'll see.
1: Yeah. That's so funny. Speaking of showing up, man, Elevator Tailgater, we were talking about this yesterday. That Monday is our first outing.
0: I thought there was one this Friday.
1: Oh, did it get updated?
0: I don't know. The thing about Elevator Tailgaters, y'all, is it's kind of like... We don't have a set schedule until we do,
1: yeah.
0: You know?
1: Yeah, yeah.
0: And from my understanding, Friday the 9th.
1: Oh.
0: So we may have one this week.
1: Okay. Well, I'm in for that then. Whatever we got to do, we're going to do. Yeah.
0: Otherwise, Monday.
1: Yeah.
0: There is one as well.
1: Yeah. Monday's going to be over in Pierce. We're going to be hanging out over there. J.E. Murat will be over there on Monday for sure. So, yeah, looking forward to that. And we just got wonderful, wonderful pork loin from Dean's Market in Elgin. Thank you so much, guys, for bringing that in. The chips. We got ice cream treats from Highland Ice Cream. Thanks to Mahaska for the Pepsi to wash it down. We'll have some water, too. For those that don't want soda, we get it. We're going to have some water as well. So we're going to be out and about at various elevator tailgaters. Just be looking for us. We'll let you know. We'll confirm on the Friday one, but we know for sure Monday we're going to be over in Pierce. It's going to be lots of fun. Can't wait to get out there, feed you lunch. Farmers, you just bring in the crop. We'll bring the lunch. Don't worry about it. We got it handled for you.

0: Beck and Billy, US 92, good morning to you. So, yeah, I just looked at my email.
1: Yes, we do have an elevator tailgate.
0: Hey, by the way, if you want me to read an email, don't send it at night when nobody pays attention. Send
1: I saw
0: it in the morning.
1: It's one of those things when it's like I'm not at work and it's 6:30.
0: Yeah.
1: I go, I saw it, but I'm going to act like I didn't.
0: Yeah.
1: You know what I mean?
0: Right, yeah, yeah. I'm just kidding, said it, whatever. But, yeah, I didn't know it. So, yeah, we got an elevator tailgater coming up this Friday, too.
1: Yeah.
0: Grain State Soya, yeah.
1: West Point is where we're heading.
0: Yeah, it's going to be a good one there. There's going to be a lot of food, so show up. You know, if you're going there that day, be you know, make sure you grab some food with us. Reach your hand out. Just, I don't care if you're hungry or not. Just reach your hand out, and we're going to walk by, and we're going to grab you a sack lunch. Again, thanks to Dean's Market, Elgin, Highland Ice Cream, Mahaska for being our food partners this year with the Elevator Tailgater. Of course, Caton International is our headline sponsor with this. We couldn't do it without those guys and all our other sponsors. Mid-Nebraska Bank, Nebraska Public Power District, Farmers Union Co-op Supply in Clarkson, Howells, and Stanton. Also, thanks to Nebraska 811, Heerman Ag, Niewoehner Farms, Side Dumper, and, of course, Grain State Soya, where we are going to be heading to.
1: There's some cool gear this year.
0: Oh, yeah.
1: There's some cool things that we'll throw out for some farmers.
0: I got a sneak peek of that yesterday.
1: Yeah, I know last year we did caps, really nice hats.
0: Mm-hmm.
1: And farmers love hats.
0: Oh, of course.
1: This year?
0: Yeah.
1: This year's something extra special. I think it's better than hats.
0: Yeah.
1: You'll just have to come out and see what it is.
0: Yeah, I seen that too when I was looking through the stuff yesterday, just getting myself familiarized with everything that we need. So I was like, oh, hey, I like that. Very nice. Very
1: looks
0: cool.
1: Like we're up to no good.
0: Yeah.
1: With it sitting in there
0: right,
1: in Lighty Joe's office. She goes, yeah, when I had to pre-order a large sum of this item, it looked suspicious.
0: Right.
1: It's like, are we going to kill somebody?
0: Right.
1: Anyway.
0: Yeah, so we'll get that. We'll be out there on Friday for sure. Elevator Tailgater, Grain State Soya. Thank you so much for having us out there this Friday. We are going to be, let's see, coming up here this morning, looking ahead. We'll have a question of the day for you. Also, 720, what in the weird? That's brought to you by our friends at Norfolk Hometown. That's where we give out a couple headlines, one real, one fake. You try and decide which is which with Becca, and we'll talk about the real one. 740-ish, $1,000 minute. You could win $1,000 this morning. How would that be to start your day, right? That'd be so cool to get a check for $1,000. You could do it. Answer 10 questions correctly in under 60 seconds. 740-ish with Cornhusker Auto, Cornhusker Nissan. And then 8 o'clock hour, see 840 we got for you. What's good? That's brought to you by our friends at Yankton Medical Clinic in Norfolk. 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And we know there's a bunch of stories out there. 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

0: second, Billy, US 92. I don't know if you know this or not, but Japan is often described as a country suffering from sleep deprivation. I did not know this.
1: Well, they work over there, and they work a lot.
0: Yeah. It's just, it's one of those things I was unaware of. Well, now to encourage sleep, and a restful sleep that would be, a Tokyo competition was held where competitive sleepers vied for the best snooze. It's called the Mat Race, M-A-T-T. I don't know how they came up with this name. It didn't say, and I'm not sure if it's named after a person, whatever. It's Mat, the Mat Race. Dozens of participants fitted with sleep tracking devices laid on comfy mattresses to sleep for up to 90 minutes. Each was trying to score the top prize of 2 million yen, which is about, I'll do the math for you, 14,000 U.S. dollars, which is a lot of money in over there. I mean, a little goes a long way there, but this kind of money goes a long way. 14,000 U.S. dollars or 2 million yen. The contestants slept with monitors attached to their heads, with some snuggling with their favorite stuffies. The winner was based on how quickly and soundly they slept. Yeah, it was up to 90 minutes they could do this.
1: Well, I think it would probably be easy for some of them to fall asleep.
0: Because they're already so tired.
1: Well, I think it's because they don't sleep traditionally, like some of them, because they have such long commutes for work.
0: Right.
1: And they work such long hours.
0: Yeah.
1: Like, the work culture in Japan is kind of intense.
0: Yes. Yeah.
1: The dress code, the age that you start working.
0: Mm-hmm.
1: You think Americans are very, very hardworking. People in Japan are insane.
0: Right, yeah.
1: And so they take naps and they, like, sleep on the train on the way to work, on the way back from work.
0: Mm-hmm.
1: So I think it's probably easy for them to sleep when they get the chance to.
0: Mm-hmm. And not to mention some have families that they have to, you know, be home for and do stuff with, too. So
1: I see things online of how kids commute alone in Japan.
0: Oh, yeah.
1: Small children on their trains.
0: It's some of the safest areas in the world.
1: Taking them to school.
0: Mm-hmm. One of my brother-in-laws, him and his family lived in, Singapore. And for his company, that he went to Singapore and lived there for a while with his family. And the kids, they were younger, small. And they rode the train, whatever, on their own, going to school and everything. They said it's one of the safest areas in the world. You couldn't believe it. So it was just trusting to have your kids.
1: Yeah, normal to see young children alone with their book bag going to school.
0: Yep.
1: You know, huge public transportation.
0: We used to do it all the time here in the U.S. Kids would go to school all the time on their own, ride their bikes great distances or walk to school without thinking twice. And now you kind of have to second guess yourself whether you're going to let your kid do it or not. I mean, just the way today's society is.
1: I just think for how young they are, how independent.
0: Yeah.
1: Because I would get lost trying to commute in those huge cities.
0: Right.
1: Tokyo.
0: Yeah. It's a thing.
1: Then there's like a 7-year-old just out on his own.
0: Uh-huh.
1: Hmm.
0: Just going to school here. Don't worry about it. Nothing to see here.
1: Teaches them to be very independent.
0: Yeah. Yeah.
1: Very young.
0: Very, very strong. And you're right. And to be their own person early on and do their thing. And, you know, this is what you have to do. And so it's kind of, they're also being told what to do, how to do it. And so it kind of puts them in line for a job.
1: You cannot sleep.
0: Right. And that goes back to that. You cannot sleep. Okay. Gotcha. Thank you. The mat race. I think I could do that. I don't know. I can fall asleep pretty quickly. Ask my wife. But yeah. And how soundly they slept. That's the other thing. How quickly and how soundly they slept for up to 90 minutes. I would try this.
1: If people had to watch me sleep, I would not be able to fall asleep. I hate that.
0: Right. That would
1: be
0: awkward too.
1: It's your most vulnerable state.
0: Yeah.
1: I think. I don't even like having my mom watch me sleep. I can't sleep in a car. I don't like sleeping in a plane.
0: Same here.
1: I don't want people seeing me sleep.
0: Right. I hear you. I agree.
1: I'm self-conscious about
0: Same here.
1: It.
0: Yeah.
1: It's like, don't look at me.
0: But would you do it for a chance to win 14,000 U.S. dollars? Would you do the competition?
1: I wouldn't succeed, so I don't. If I had a chance of winning, absolutely.
0: Yeah.
1: But I know I would not.
0: Yeah. Yeah, there's a lot of other people that could easily fall asleep and be sound asleep.
1: What is it, insomnia?
0: Yeah.
1: Yeah, they're going to win.
0: It's Beck and Billy, US 92.
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7: Good morning. President Donald Trump was in the Cornhusker State yesterday for the first time since 2022, speaking at a rally supporting the Republican ticket in the state ahead of the November general election. In addition to showing support for him at a rally supporting the Republican ticket in the state ahead of the November general election. In addition to showing support for candidates like Senator Pete Ricketts and Governor Jim Pillen vying for re-election, President Trump also announced an executive order aimed at lowering diesel prices. The order temporarily allows red-dyed diesel, which is normally intended for off-road use, to be used in vehicles on the highway. To kick off Fire Prevention Month, the Norfolk Fire Department hosted an open house over the weekends. The division recently completed a remodel of their living quarters, which provides additional sleeping spaces in 6 bedrooms and a new lieutenant's office and report writing space. Norfolk Fire Lieutenant Nathan Wartman says the quality of life upgrades will help make the unit stronger overall. Sunday's event offered tours of the new digs along with fire safety tips and fire truck tours. Now time for a peek at today's sports. Yesterday, the postseason got underway for Class C softball teams looking to make the trek to the state tournament, with sub-district action getting underway throughout the state of Nebraska. In the Class C6 sub-district, Guardian Angels beat Palmyra 6-5 in the first round, then fell to Fort Calhoun 13-1 in the championship. Wayne cruised past St. Paul 14-6 in the first round of the C9 sub-district before falling in a shootout to Central City 14-12. Classes A and B postseason softball get underway tomorrow. Norfolk is the 2 seed in the District A5 tournament. They will see Fremont tomorrow afternoon at Papillion La Vista. The winner will advance to the semifinals, where they'll either see the host and number 1 seed Papillion La Vista or the winner of Omaha South and Omaha Benson. Columbus is in District A7 at Elkhorn North High School and are the 3 seed and will take on Lincoln East tomorrow. Columbus Lakeview is the 4 seed in the District B4 tournament, taking on Highway 6 tomorrow for an opportunity to take on the host and number 1 seed Gretna.
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0: She's McLovin' it. Da-da-da-da-da.
1: McLovin' it. Yeah. What is going on this morning? It is 57 out there. It'll be sunny today, high of 85, overnight drops to 55, sunny all week long, 79 tomorrow, 71 on Thursday, 76 Friday. I don't want to talk anymore. I'm done.
0: For you football fans out there, do you believe that your particular ritual affects the game?
1: Ooh. Mm-hmm.
0: We're going to talk about it here coming up in about 7 minutes. Football fans, your rituals, does it affect the game?

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0: Beck and Billy, US 92. Good morning to you. Coming up, we'll have a question of the day. And so, you're a Broncos fan.
1: Yes, I am.
0: We love the Steelers. A lot of people have their favorite teams. And doesn't matter how big of a fan you are, is there some sort of ritual that you do in hopes to have your team win? Anything in particular in your house? Do you do anything special?
1: No. We're not super kind of family.
0: Right, yeah.
1: My father, yeah, when Notre Dame's on, growing up, I did hear a lot of cussing, hooting and hollering from the living room.
0: Yeah.
1: All the way upstairs to my bedroom. That's how I knew we were not winning.
0: Right, yeah.
1: But then I knew we were, and then we weren't.
0: Right.
1: So that's my only experience with sports in the family, is my father yelling and screaming at the TV. But he usually likes to have a red beer.
0: Okay.
1: For the game.
0: Sure.
1: So maybe that's like his ritual.
0: Sure.
1: Is he gets a little snack.
0: Yeah.
1: And my father does not really drink.
0: Okay.
1: Not a lot. Mm-hmm. I only ever see him drink on holidays and when Notre Dame is playing.
0: That could be his little ritual.
1: That
0: thing.
1: Could be. And he has a Notre Dame stein that he puts it in.
0: Oh yes. It's a ritual thing.
1: Is it a ritual?
0: Sure. Yes.
1: Maybe it is.
0: Yeah. Yeah. Yeah.
1: And usually he likes to eat peanuts in the shell. Like a dad snack of some
0: sort. Right, right, for sure. I love that. Yeah, more.
1: Oh my gosh, I'm sorry. Eric McKay just came out of the darkness. Someone needs to turn that hallway light on. Did you see me jump? Oh my gosh, my heart. Ooh, ooh.
0: I'm sorry. That was so great.
1: He just like stumbled out of the dark. That hallway is really dark.
0: I know.
1: It's like, whoa, there's Eric McKay. Oh, my gosh.
0: Yeah, the cleaning crew came last night, and they, like, shut all the lights off.
1: And nobody turned them on this morning. Oh, yeah, I feel like literally. I could pass out. That really scared me.
0: You just look out there, and that look on your face, and that jump is like, oh.
1: And they want me to go to Poppy's and go through the spooky
0: forest. Right.
1: I said, y'all, I'm so jump scared. Even just in the hallways. There's an example this morning. Anyway, my father drinks beer for the game. There we go.
0: That's his ritual.
1: That's my only exposure to it.
0: More than half of diehard fans here in a survey have at least one ritual they refuse to break. The most common is wearing a lucky item of clothing, followed by watching every game in the same place, eating the same food or snack, your father with the red beer and this
1: Notre
0: Dame
1: stein. I think that's a theory.
0: Yeah. By the way, lucky jerseys are especially common. While 1 in 4 fans have a lucky hat, 1 in 5 insist on a particular pair of socks. There's something. My sister, she's just always got, there's always like big Steelers fans. Everyone's got to wear a Steelers jersey. That's the thing. Doesn't matter where you sit or whatever, but Steelers jerseys, you got to be wearing it.
1: Really?
0: Yeah. Yeah.
1: I don't really have any ritual per se, but I'm not watching every single game either. Like,
0: same
1: I'll
0: here.
1: Watch it.
0: Same here.
1: If I am home and I can.
0: Right.
1: But I'm not going to cancel plans and block off that
0: time in my life
1: because
0: to watch the Broncos,
1: game is
0: right?
1: going
0: yeah.
1: on.
0: Yeah.
1: Unless it's getting close to the end of the season, then absolutely I'm not going to miss it.
0: And you're in a chance.
1: When we were close to getting to the Super Bowl, I was like, sorry, I'm busy. I'm watching the Broncos.
0: Right,
1: like my plan was to watch.
0: Yeah.
1: And when they were playing to go to the Super Bowl, they just had to win this one game. And everyone knows who's a Broncos fan. We were in a dilemma.
0: Yeah.
1: Bo Nix injured, blizzard, visibility, just what was going on.
0: Right. Yeah.
1: It was rigged.
0: Yeah.
1: And I'm going to say that. I will.
0: Yeah.
1: We were just, it wasn't
0: just
1: our year,
0: put it in
1: I
0: the
1: guess.
0: Universe.
1: God said it wasn't our time because too many things happened.
0: Yeah.
1: A blizzard and our quarterback, done. But I did have my, the reason I'm a Broncos fan is because my great aunt, who was a nun, we'll drop that. She was a nun.
0: Yeah.
1: I was supposed to be a nun. I am not a nun.
0: No.
1: So I was a Broncos fan because that could make her happy, right? I mean, she's passed. She doesn't know that I'm a Broncos fan, but maybe she does.
0: Yeah.
1: And so I have a ring rosary that is from my great aunt.
0: Mm-hmm.
1: And so I had it on me for the Broncos game, thinking
0: a bit of a ritual.
1: That was going to be what we needed to get to the Super Bowl.
0: Superstition.
1: Sister Rose let me down.
0: So never again.
1: That's all I got
0: ever,
1: to say.
0: Ever. Some fans, by the way, they even change what they're drinking if it starts going badly. Mm-hmm. Game day traditions often become family traditions, too, by the way. 34% survey say their most meaningful ritual was passed down by a parent or guardian.
1: I have a theory.
0: Which is kind of, maybe your aunt who was a nun, maybe she had the ring rosary when she was watching.
1: I don't know. I don't want to think about that. That's kind of creepy. What if?
0: Right?
1: Her minds are linked. I don't know. She was the sweetest lady. I love her.
0: Sure.
1: But I was thinking, aside from sports, I play a family game of marbles. It's this homemade board game that my grandfather made, whatever. Our whole family's into it. And you have to roll a single die.
0: Sure.
1: I always have three dice. I have a red one. I have a white one. I have a black one. And when I'm not rolling what I'm liking, I switch to the red. And then when I'm like really down bad, grabbing the black one.
0: So
1: I have superstitions for my dice.
0: And
1: there we go. I unlocked something there.
0: If it's not in the world of sports, what else in your life
1: are you competitive at?
0: Yeah.
1: And you're superstitious. Maybe you're a gambler.
0: Right.
1: Maybe you got to wear a certain pair of socks when you gamble on the slot machines.
0: Exactly. Exactly. Yeah. People have these little superstitions all the time. I'll tell you. I'll be honest, there's been times where I've watched a game, a Steelers game, or I've just been watching, say, the Super Bowl, my Steelers aren't in it, and I will do certain things hoping that my team will come out on top. Like, if I do this or don't do this, we might get the score. They might be able to pull this playoff. Mm-hmm. They might make that kick. You know, it's dumb. I've done it in my head to myself. I never said anything out loud. I just do it to myself. It's once in a blue moon that I do it. Otherwise, I don't really have any particular, unless I'm at my sister's house, I don't have any particular superstitions, rituals, or anything like that.
1: I do have a question.
0: Okay.
1: When you spill the salt,
0: mm-hmm.
1: do you throw it over your left shoulder?
0: Speck and Billy, US 92.
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0: Beckett, Billy, US 92. Happy Tuesday, everybody. Question of the day is...
1: Oh, yes. Why am I so out of it this morning, Billy?
0: I think you're still got the jitters from St. Eric McKay walking down the hall.
1: I went and turned on the lights. All the lights are on now.
0: The hallway light. It's not dark
1: anymore.
0: That song,
1: every light in the house is on. That's us this morning because Eric McKay appeared out of the darkness.
0: And made her pee her pants.
1: Ooh. Anyway, today's question of the day. Oh, I closed out of the tab. Isn't that lovely? Well, it's National Noodle Day.
0: Love noodles.
1: So we're just asking if you'd rather have spaghetti or Alfredo. This is kind of asking, are you a ketchup or a ranch?
0: Right, yeah.
1: Which one are you going with?
0: Spaghetti or Alfredo?
1: And eat a noodle today.
0: Yes.
1: National Noodle Day.
0: Big plate of noodles. Even if it's just buttered noodles.
1: Ramen.
0: Just make something. Yeah. Have something.
1: Macaroni. Mac and cheese.
0: Oh. Now I want blue box mac and cheese. Sounds so good. I know, people.
1: It's nasty.
0: I'm a cheap date. Getting US 92 on Facebook, US 92 Text Club 402-371-8792. Spaghetti or Alfredo?
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11: Good morning. President Donald Trump was in the Cornhusker State yesterday for the first time since 2022, speaking at a rally supporting the Republican ticket in the state ahead of the November general election. President Trump spoke with News Channel Nebraska's Michael Shively and said that farmers are at the top of mind this time of year.
12: One thing is we're bringing up $12 billion of subsidy to get in. 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The car fuel, the gasoline goes up a little bit. 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They're going to contribute billions of gallons of diesel. They have a lot of diesel. They've had it in Europe.
11: You can find that full conversation with President Trump and Michael Shively online at newschannelnebraska.com. At least three families in eastern Nebraska are now dealing with their children.

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2: Well, this morning, the forecast, it's still kind of sitting the same.
3: Yeah, it's going to be nice overall. I'm looking forward to the next few days. I mean, I'm looking all the way into next week also.
2: Yeah, it's going to be beautiful the rest of this week. 56 currently this morning, high of 85 today and sunny. Overnight, drops to 55, clear skies. 79 and sunny tomorrow, 71 Thursday, 76 on Friday, 80 on Saturday.
3: Nice.
2: It's going to be a little windy on Saturday, though. Okay. But we're not there. It's only Tuesday. Right. Let's not worry about it, guys.
3: Columbus Day is already on Monday?
2: Uh-huh.
3: Really?
2: Yeah. Isn't it Indigenous Peoples Day now? What is it called now?
3: Well, the Weather Service, they still say Columbus Day. Let me look at my... Well, it's two different things. They have it twice on the calendar. They have Indigenous Peoples Day, but they also have Columbus Day.
2: Yeah, it's on the same day now.
3: Yeah.
2: Okay.
3: Yeah. Yeah.
2: And it depends on where you live, actually. Mm-hmm. Interesting. So, in five states.
3: Yeah. I did not know that.
2: Indigenous Peoples Day.
3: Yeah. Yeah.
2: Well, if you know how history happened.
3: Right.
2: That's why they did that.
3: Mm-hmm.
2: Anyway, on Monday. Don't go to the post office. It'll be closed.
3: Yeah, don't go to your bank. It'll be closed,
2: man, too. Why can't we work at the post office? Why can't we work at the bank? Do you ever think about that? Having a government job and then you don't have to work on a lot of holidays?
3: And you know what? The funny thing is, there is like government oversight with broadcasting. There's the FCC. Essentially is the umbrella of all radio and TV.
2: Well, yeah, they tell us what we can and can't say.
3: But it's like, oh, no, you guys still have to work. We're off, but you guys have to work. Sorry.
2: Well, we're for the people. We are servants to the people.
3: Yeah, and again, that's in their edict, so to speak, if you will, to radio and TV.
2: I don't know. Sometimes I think about it.
3: Yeah,
2: it's working at the post office. I would look good in the uniform. That'd be fun.
3: Yeah, you could wear a skirt all the time.
2: I could.
3: Yeah.
2: I could, like, walk and deliver all the mail.
3: Yeah.
2: And then it blizzards outside, and then I hate my job.
3: Right, yeah. You know, I wonder how comfy and warm their clothing is, because sometimes I look at
2: those. Well, they have to design it for the purpose.
3: I look at some of those jackets, and I think they look really light. But maybe they're a lot
2: warmer.
3: I like
2: how we're talking about the post office now. Post office attire. Warm? Question mark. Is it warm?
3: I'm curious.
2: Oh, it's so cool. I love their uniforms. They're so fun.
3: Right?
2: Their little jackets. Shut up. If anyone works at the post office, I love your wardrobe.
3: I would like to know how warm some of those jackets
2: are. They have to be warm. They have to be designed.
3: The material
2: they give
3: has
2: them
3: to be
2: shorts
3: a certain way.
2: In the summer.
3: Yeah.
2: I don't know. I think I love the clean, traditional look of postal workers.
3: Yeah.
2: I love that's still a thing.
3: Yeah.
2: We haven't lost it in all this time. There's the mailman.
3: Right.
2: You can tell because of the way he's dressed or the way she's dressed. That is the postal worker.
3: And it also kind of still puts a, I don't know, it just kind of puts a little, lifts you up maybe, a little spark in your day.
2: It's like in the 1950s, postman coming down the road. 60s, like everything looked so beautiful in the world.
3: Right.
2: Like everything had its place.
3: Yeah.
2: The cars were colorful.
3: It was exciting to see the postman.
2: The milkman.
3: Yeah.
2: And I like that we still have the postman.
3: Yeah.
2: Yeah.
3: I get that. You would have thought by now that we would have lost it with email.
2: Or it would have changed into something different.
3: It really hasn't too much.
2: And they still have the cute little cars.
3: Right, right.
2: I love the post office so much.
3: I love the fact of, like I said, getting to know them. Because our postman, he's pretty steady. Once in a while he gets rerouted, but for
2: I go to the post office so much.
3: Same guy.
2: I walk in, they're like, oh, I haven't seen you in a while. What have you been up to?
3: Yeah, right?
2: Just yesterday.

0: postal worker, where have you been? I'm like, I've been moving.
1: Right.
0: But they got new stamps out, and I'm really excited about it. It's McCarthy, Linda McCarthy.
1: Oh, really?
0: Yes.
1: I haven't heard about those.
0: Her photography she did. So they have stamps of her photos.
1: If you're
0: and they're
1: a stamp
0: limited.
1: Collector, there
0: limited
1: you go.
0: Time. I was at the post office yesterday. They said they're only selling a few.
1: Get on down there. Yep.
0: Anyway, Monday is Columbus Day. And Indigenous Peoples Day.
1: All right, coming up this hour at 7:20, we're going to have for you What in the Weird is brought to you by Norfolk Hometown. Got a couple headlines ready to go. You can play along with Becca in your car at home. Which one's real? Which one's fake? We'll talk about the real one. 7:40-ish, $1,000 minute. $1,000 could be yours, but you got to answer 10 questions correctly in under 60 seconds. Listen for your cue to call, be the right caller, and you could win with Cornhusker Auto, Cornhusker Nissan, and US 92.

0: Becca and Billy, US 92. Get in with our question today, which is what?
1: Yes.
0: One of my favorite days, by the way.
1: It's National Noodle Day.
0: Yeah.
1: If you're a noodle, today's your day. Get out there. Eat a ramen noodle, elbow noodle, a bow tie noodle. What's your favorite kind of noodle?
0: Everything. Cavatelli, I believe, is
1: how
0: it's pronounced.
1: What the heck is that? A what now?
0: Cavatelli.
1: I'm going to try to spell this.
0: C-A-V-A.
1: A what now?
0: Cavatelli. Cavatelli.
1: Okay, I'm just going to Google. Cavatelli. Okay, I auto-corrected. Fabulous.
0: Yeah.
1: What the heck is that?
0: It's just, there's...
1: It looks like a taco.
0: Well, there's different forms.
1: Okay, I've never heard of this type of noodle. Aren't you so niche? So underground over there with your types of noodles. I'm over here like, I don't know. What did I say earlier this morning that was my favorite? I don't even remember. Rigatoni!
0: Yeah, rigatoni.
1: Rigatoni, yo. I didn't discover that until probably 2 years ago. I was like, what's different than spaghetti and elbow noodles? What's this? I'm going to cook
0: Remember,
1: it.
0: She's only 23, people. She's only 23. It's okay.
1: I grew up in a pasta neighbor. Like, my dad doesn't like pasta.
0: Yeah.
1: We grew up eating steaks and burgers.
0: Right,
1: and,
0: yeah.
1: I don't know, beef and pork.
0: Don't come at her, you idiots.
1: I didn't grow up around a lot of noodles. I don't know.
0: Yeah. Well, with Cavatelli, I wasn't introduced to that until maybe, I don't know, 15 years ago.
1: They do look good.
0: Yeah. They're a hearty noodle to me. I like them. You can get the sauce gets in there.
1: Are they potato?
0: No, it's a noodle.
1: They're a potato.
0: Well,
1: like gnocchi.
0: Yeah.
1: Gnocchi.
0: Gnocchi.
1: It's got the G in the front. Gnocchi. I said that to see your reaction. Trust me, I know the G is silent. I know you don't say the G, but that was funny.
0: She's so great, people.
1: Gnocchi. I only know that because of Olive Garden. You ever had the chicken and gnocchi? Is that right? Gnocchi?
0: Gnocchi.
1: Gnocchi?
0: Gnocchi.
1: Gnocchi? Gnocchi.
0: Gnocchi.
1: Gnocchi.
0: Yeah.
1: So not only is the G silent, but like the N's pronounced different.
0: Yeah, gnocchi. That's how I've always been told to pronounce it.
1: I don't have any Italian in my heritage.
0: I don't either.
1: I am not even close to Italian.
0: I just do what I'm told.
1: I don't even know how to say the words.
0: Say how I'm told to say it.
1: I like cabbage.
0: You like sauerkraut?
1: No.
0: That's cabbage, you know.
1: Yeah, but it's like what? Pickled? Isn't it pickled cabbage? What is it? What is sauerkraut? I don't know what the smell like cleans your nose
0: out. It's a learning experience.
1: Okay, but the question of the day is spaghetti or Alfredo? What is going on this morning? I cannot keep it together.
0: Ever since
1: I got here, my water bottle started the morning, rolling down the pavement, me trying to catch it in the dark, and then Eric McKay coming down the hallway, spooking the bejesus out of me.
0: Oh man! I think the water bottle literally just like threw you off just a tick.
1: I think I watched Practical Magic last night, and something is lingering.
0: There it is.
1: There's a spirit that attached to me, and I'm wearing a '90s skirt this morning. I watched Sandra Bullock last night wear her cutie little '90s dresses, and I said, "I'm gonna dress like her today." I don't know. There's an energy here. It's October, and we're trying to talk about noodles, but
0: yeah.
1: I don't know. Gnocchi.
0: Yep.
1: Let us know. Spaghetti or Alfredo?
0: Get in with our question.
1: Can we just
0: today?
1: Go to the weather, Billy?
0: Maybe. Now, if you were to pick, we'll ask you real quick. If you were to pick spaghetti or Alfredo?
1: It depends. Am I at a restaurant?
0: Yeah.
1: Am I at Olive Garden?
0: Yes.
1: Also, every Italian everywhere hates Olive Garden.
0: Right.
1: Because it's not at all.
0: Right, yeah.
1: But I love it.
0: I do too.
1: Give me the breadsticks, all-you-can-eat salad.
0: Yep. Yep. I'll go there. I'm not ashamed
1: to say. I just
0: hope
1: I don't have plans later that day. Because
0: I like
1: will
0: Johnny
1: go in
0: Carino's
1: a
0: little better. Johnny Carino's is a chain,
1: No
0: too.
1: Idea what that is.
0: Sioux Falls has one.
1: Oh.
0: It's a chain.
1: I will eat Alfredo at a restaurant.
0: Mm-hmm.
1: Absolutely, over spaghetti.
0: Yeah.
1: Why are you going to a restaurant to order spaghetti?
0: Right.
1: What are you, 12? 6 years old? Oh, put the sauce on the side. I was a waitress for a long time.
0: Yeah.
1: That's what kids eat at the restaurant.
0: Right. Sauce
1: I'm not
0: on the
1: a
0: side
1: child.
0: Too. Yeah.
1: Maybe. I'm not ordering spaghetti. Plus, it's like, no. Then you get it all over, and then it's like, eh.
0: Right.
1: And then it's red sauce, so then it's like hard to disguise. You
0: it's
1: can
0: hard
1: hide
0: to get
1: the
0: out, too.
1: You can hide the Alfredo.
0: Yeah. Yeah.
1: Anyway, Alfredo in the restaurant at home spaghetti.
0: Okay.
1: I don't know where that drawl came from. I don't know what's going on this morning. I really don't. I need to figure it out.
0: It's
1: maybe I need a bagel. Maybe I need some carbs.
0: Night. Yeah, you need something.
1: I need to eat something, yeah. Maybe. We'll I'm sorry to the listeners.
0: Go grab some chow.
1: I need a minute.
0: We'll get the weather coming up here shortly. It's Beck and Billy, US 92.
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0: Beck and Billy, US 92. Good morning. Thanks for joining us. Appreciate it. Got your, Becca's got her bagels toasting over there. I wish we had the cameras on over there. She's pulling. She has nothing but her fingers to grab them out of the toaster oven, and she's picking. Like the way she picks them out, it's
1: that
0: so
1: was really hot.
0: Ooh. I was gonna say that, and you're still looking at your fingers like. Ah.
1: Sorry, if I didn't get them out now, they would burn. I mean, right. They're already pretty toasted.
0: They look good though. And,
1: that's my last strike this morning. If I were to burn my last bagel. Like, I couldn't retoast another one. Anyway, good morning, everyone.
0: Yeah, she's just yanking them out.
1: This feels like a Monday, the way I'm struggling. I get in here late.
0: It's
1: let's see, what am I on, like, strike 7 this morning now?
0: It's okay.
1: Burnt my finger. It's fine.
0: Let's get in What the Weird, brought to you by Norfolk Hometown. If you're looking for an appliance, maybe you're looking for some laundry, maybe dishwashers, too. Maybe something for your living room. They got a great selection of items for your living room as well. Maybe you're looking for a recliner. Hey, how about dad football season or mom in football season?
1: How about a toaster oven?
0: You know what? You got to check them out there.
1: Dreams come true with a toaster oven.
0: Go check it out. Everywhere at anything they can get for you at Norfolk Hometown. They don't have it in stock. 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That's something they're waiting for you. They got Catnapper products on hand there. Oh, I love those recliners. Those are so nice. If you're looking for other things, too, like maybe a couch, a little sectional, something along those lines, check them out at Norfolk Hometown in Norfolk, 2110 Market Lane. Here's your headlines. Which one's real? Which one's fake? Here's your first one. New traffic camera in Kansas takes 600 pictures of the same squirrel in 1 week. New traffic camera in Kansas takes 600 pictures of the same squirrel in 1 week.
1: I can believe that.
0: Next headline. Beijing Park holiday holding, holding a holiday caterpillar hunt to fight forest food monster. Beijing Park holding a holiday caterpillar hunt to fight forest food monster.
1: All things believable. Both could be true.
0: Yes.
1: Because I remember watching a documentary about the seasonal hunt that they do in Florida for what are they, a type of snake that are in a species, an invasive species.
0: Sure.
1: And so they like, you could go out and kill as many as you need during that time.
0: Yeah.
1: Or lionfish. They have like a competition of who could kill the most lionfish mm-hmm. on the coast of Florida.
0: What do you think
1: they
0: it is?
1: Ram.
0: The Beijing Park or the traffic camera?
1: I kind of want to go with the caterpillar.
0: That is real or fake?
1: Real.
0: Okay. That's real. It is.
1: Yay!
0: Yeah.
1: Yay! You almost got me with the squirrel one.
0: If you're looking for a good time, here you go, peeps. Visitors to Beijing Wildlife Park are spending part of China's Golden Week holiday hunting caterpillars with free park tickets waiting for the biggest catches. The target is the fall webworm. It's a pest from North America that can damage more than 300 kinds of plants.
1: See, I was on that. Yeah.
0: It includes crops and fruit trees, too. After learning how to spot the caterpillars, visitors spread across the nearly 550-acre park with gloves, containers, and chopsticks. Since the contest began back on September 28th, a little over 2,000 people have collected more than 310,000 caterpillars, weighing roughly 105 pounds total. Not each. Winners are chosen by the weight of their catch and can receive as many as 10 park tickets. The park calls the pest the forest food monster.
1: Yeah, why do they call it that?
0: It's just a nickname.
1: And I bet it's the cutest
0: because
1: little thing.
0: Because it can damage more than 300 kinds of plants, crops, and fruit trees. That's
1: ooh,
0: why.
1: Ooh.
0: One parent said that the hunt gets children interested while giving families a chance to win something. Interesting. I mean, there's always a catch to something, how to make something happen. And they're getting rid of these pests, these particular webworms, a pest actually, again, from North America that is there.
1: And they kill them?
0: I don't know what they're doing with them. They're collecting them. I'm assuming they dispose of them because of what they do.
1: I was like, how do you just kill a bunch of little worms?
0: Burn them, I guess. I'm just guessing. Billy! I'm just guessing.
1: Why would you say that?
0: You asked, and I was like, I'm guessing.
1: We only burn snakes.
0: I don't.
1: We don't burn worms.
0: Oh, it's just a caterpillar thing.
1: Caterpillars are so cute.
0: But it's not good for them. It's not good at the Basin
1: Wildlife
0: Park.
1: No, I know. Like I said, they kill the lionfish. Yeah. And they kill a lot of them.
0: This is why when you go to other countries or even come to the U.S., you are checked very thoroughly on what's brought in by customs, because again, stuff like this happens. This is a pest that came over from North America somehow at some point, was on somebody's luggage or body.
1: It's the people who buy it off the black market.
0: Right.
1: And then they escape, or they just like, oh, I don't want it anymore, and they throw it out into nature.
0: And that can become a disturbance very quickly. So don't do that, people. Don't be dumb. Yeah.
1: Just get a cat and a dog. Be normal. Please be normal. Get a fish. If you're the ferret type, okay.
0: Yeah.
1: I won't judge.
0: Or get a
1: monkey. Don't be the person that wants like an ancient over the sea kind of worm.
0: Right, yeah.
1: Or a spider.
0: Yeah.
1: Or a really crazy, huge, venomous snake from the Amazon rainforest. What are you doing?
0: Number one, it's too much money.
1: What is wrong with you?
0: Yeah. Use your brain, people.
1: Get a hobby.
0: It's Beck and Billy, US 92, with our friends at Norfolk Hometown and bringing you What in the Weird? We do it Monday through Friday, 720, US 92.
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10: Good morning. President Donald Trump was in the Cornhusker State yesterday for the first time since 2022, speaking at a rally supporting the Republican ticket in the state ahead of the November general election. In addition to showing support for candidates like Senator Pete Ricketts and Governor Jim Pillen vying for re-election, President Trump also announced an executive order aimed at lowering diesel prices. The order temporarily allows red-dyed diesel, which is normally intended for off-road use, to be used in vehicles on the highway. To kick off Fire Prevention Month, the Norfolk Fire Department hosted an open house over the weekends. The division recently completed a remodel of their living quarters, which provides additional sleeping spaces in 6 bedrooms and a new lieutenant's office and report writing space. Norfolk Fire Lieutenant Nathan Wartman says the quality of life upgrades will help make the unit stronger overall. Sunday's event offered tours of the new digs along with fire safety tips and fire truck tours. Now time for a peek at today's sports. Yesterday, the postseason got underway for Class C softball teams looking to make the trek to the state tournament, with sub-district action getting underway throughout the state of Nebraska. In the Class C6 sub-district, Guardian Angels beat Palmyra 6-5 in the first round, then fell to Fort Calhoun 13-1 in the championship. Wayne cruised past St. Paul 14-6 in the first round of the C9 sub-district before falling in a shootout to Central City 14-12. Classes A and B postseason softball get underway tomorrow. Norfolk is the 2 seed in the District A5 tournament. They will see Fremont tomorrow afternoon at Papillion La Vista. The winner will advance to the semifinals, where they'll either see the host and number 1 seed Papillion La Vista or the winner of Omaha South and Omaha Benson. Columbus is in District A7 at Elkhorn North High School and are the 3 seed and will take on Lincoln East tomorrow. Columbus Lakeview is the 4 seed in the District B4 tournament, taking on Highway 6 tomorrow for an opportunity to take on the host and number 1 seed Gretna. You can find more of today's news and sports online at newschannelnebraska.com. 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
1: 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Like I said, Taylor Avenue in Norfolk, get there. Something what are you doing?
0: Need it.
1: Forecast this morning, still sitting around 56. We'll see sunny skies today. High near 85 overnight, low of 55. Sunny remainder of this week, 79 tomorrow, 71 on Thursday.
0: All right, if you are wanting to try and win $1,000, we'd love to take you right now. 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

0: Becca and Billy, US 92. Good morning, Don. How are you?
1: Good morning. I'm good. How are you?
0: Really good. Thank you for asking.
2: I like how she didn't ask me.
0: She knows how your day's going. She doesn't want to...
2: Hi, Dawn. You're making my day better. I'm glad it's Dawn on the phone.
0: Did you hear that, Dawn? You're making a day
2: better. Yeah, see, she has nothing to say. Yeah. It's fine. I'm fine.
0: She's like,
2: today's
0: she's
2: fine.
0: Like, I don't even know if I want any of that bad juju right now.
2: I don't know what it is. Don't watch Practical Magic, y'all. I think that's what the problem is. And I'm just preparing to see the new reboot.
0: Right.
2: Because there's a second one coming out.
0: Yeah.
2: And I love Practical Magic.
0: So
2: oh, I love it. But I think, I don't know. Too much witch talk.
0: Yeah, might be.
2: Maybe. Something in the air. Anyway, Dawn, let's see if maybe I could, like, cast a spell and give you $1,000 today.
0: Yeah, that'd be nice.
2: Maybe I'll rig
1: it. That'd be great.
0: It's brought to you by Cornhusker Auto, Cornhusker Nissan. Don, you know the routine. Just to remind you, always, Don, if you don't dwell on a question, if you kind of get stuck here within the first second or so, just say pass, move on, skip,
2: she's
0: whatever, so we can come back
2: this
0: to you, okay?
2: Dawn knows the drill.
0: You ready, Dawn?
1: Yes.
0: 3, 2, 1, go.
2: How many vowels does the heart have?
1: How many vowels does what?
2: The heart have.
1: 4.
2: What country is Brie cheese originally from?
1: France.
2: How many legs does a lobster have?
1: 4.
2: What was the name of Miley Cyrus's Disney character?
1: Hannah Montana.
2: Spell Alfredo.
1: Alfredo.
2: Which social media app did Donald Trump try to block in the U.S.?
1: TikTok.
2: In Dirty Dancing, what is baby's first name?
1: Francis.
2: What type of nut is found inside a Ferrero Rocher?
1: Pass.
2: Which band's signature song is Wonderwall?
1: Pass.
2: Going back, how many legs does a lobster have?
1: 4.
2: Oh, I forgot to ask the math question.
0: No.
2: I forgot to ask her the math question this morning. I completely skipped it for some reason. I'm telling you,
1: I was like,
2: Dawn,
1: man, I didn't have to do math today.
2: There's something wrong with me today. There is something wrong. But, you know, you did pretty well.
0: Yes. Very good.
2: And nice I said Ferrero Rocher. I know that's not how you say it, but don't tell me the correct way.
0: Ferrero Rocher.
2: Isn't it Rocher? Ferrero Rocher. Rocher.
1: I thought you said it right.
2: Yeah, is that right? I thought a little self-conscious.
1: Is that like a hazelnut or something? Silly?
2: It is a hazelnut.
0: Yeah.
1: Yeah.
0: That's hoity-toity candy. Rocher. I don't eat that.
2: Okay, let's do a review, Dawn.
0: Here we go. Go ahead.
2: I was waiting for, like, a little tune. That's, like, my go-to.
0: Yeah.
2: Yep. Oh. Okay, how many vowels does the heart have? Correct. 4.
0: Nice job.
2: What country is Brie cheese originally from? France is correct.
0: Yeah.
2: How many legs does the lobster have? 10.
1: 10? Holy smokes. Okay.
2: Yeah, it's a, what is it called? One time I asked this question, it was Zane, and he said it's a decapod. A decapod.
0: I have no idea.
2: It's, like, a term used for, like, a type of creature that has 10 legs.
0: Okay.
1: Yeah,
0: it's a lobster.
1: Like
0: now we know.
2: A
0: decapod.
2: Yeah. I will always remember that because he said it in such an uplifting way. A decapod! And Christy Green and I were like, a decapod? Anyway. There you go. That's how you'll remember. What is the name of Miley Cyrus's Disney character? Hannah Montana's correct. Alfredo spelled correctly. Which social media app did Donald Trump try to block in the U.S.? TikTok is correct. And in Dirty Dancing, what is baby's first name? Yes.
0: Nice job.
2: Francis. You must love Patrick Swayze.
1: Best,
2: right?
1: I grew up in the Patrick Swayze era.
2: I did not, and I still love that man. I think he was dead by the time I discovered who he was.
0: Probably.
1: Oh, that's so sad.
2: I know. What type of nut is found inside of Ferrero Rocher? Yeah, hazelnut. We went over that. Which band signature song is Wonderwall? That's Oasis.
1: Oh, yeah. See, wouldn't have come up with that.
2: What is that noise?
0: That's me sleeping because that band is so boring.
2: I like Oasis, but I don't understand why they're so huge. They had like 3 hits.
0: Yeah. Max.
2: Don't you think, Dawn?
0: They're like gotten the the Hall of Fame.
1: Yeah. How, I would agree with that.
2: Their haircuts and their style, they started a movement overseas in the UK.
0: They were more popular over there.
2: Yeah, they started a movement in their music culture. Here in America, we had cooler things.
0: Yeah.
2: Sorry, yeah. We're a little privileged in the music world. Not all are. But they did have the Beatles, so.
0: Yeah, right, yeah.
2: Well, thanks for playing, Dawn.
0: Yeah, thanks, Dawn.
2: Don't burn your hand on a bagel today.
1: I don't think that's going to be in my future.
2: I hope not.
0: Have a great day,
2: hope
0: Dawn.
2: Hope to hear from you soon.
1: Hey, you too.
2: Bye-bye.
0: Bye-bye.
2: Tunas. They sound like they got their nose plugged. Right. Ready? It's like a tuna. It's a long, slow burn.
0: Man.
2: It's coming soon.
0: Get it on.
2: Just another. Just wait. Here it comes. Here it comes. Ready?
0: Lord. Takes forever.
2: Now.
3: Today is going to be the day that they're going to throw it back to you.
2: See, he's got his nose plugged. But I do.
3: Now you should have somehow realized.
2: Stop it. Stop bullying him.
3: I don't believe that anybody feels the way I do.
2: Okay, that's enough. Stop it. Stop it. You know, it's the fact that they overplayed it. That's why we don't like it.
0: Oh, no. I hated him for the word go.
2: Oh, I like Champagne Supernova.
0: I remember playing these guys when they first came out back in the day when I was in Kearney. Hated them from the word go. I thought, these guys aren't going anywhere.
2: I'm eating my bagel now.
0: And they have, like, again, three hits max. And
2: like I said, it's a thing from overseas. It's not America. We didn't really. I don't know.
0: I know they were more popular overseas, but I was like, really? How are they getting in the Hall of Fame?
2: Because they started a subgenre. They created a subgenre of music. That's why.
0: Horrible.
2: That's the only reason. And fashion icons. Their hair still being done today. It's back, actually.
0: Okay, it's Beck and Billy, US 92.
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0: Becca and Billy, US 92. Get in with our question today, and our question is what, Becca?
1: It's National Noodle Day. If you're a noodle, it's time to celebrate.
0: Yeah.
1: All the skinny people in the world.
0: Right.
1: We're asking if it's spaghetti or Alfredo, if that's your selection on Noodle Day. Ketchup or ranch.
0: That's basically it, right?
1: That's what I think it is. Yeah, kind of the same question. Are you a tomato sauce person? Or are you all about like that milky,
0: cheesy
1: vibe?
0: I'm more of an Alfredo person, for sure.
1: I mean, I'll eat both. I'm not going to complain.
0: Right.
1: Both are delish. But
0: we were talking off air that, and you mentioned on air once too, that if you're going to have spaghetti, make it at home. I've honestly been at some Italian restaurants, and I've tried spaghetti. I mentioned this off air. I've tried their spaghetti for the sauce, because I know what a spaghetti noodle's like. Even if it's fresh made, even if it's in-house made, I know what it's going to taste like. I want to know about the sauce. And I have been so disappointed with so much sauce, even at Italian restaurants. I'd rather make mine at home. Because I think it's better. And I don't know why that is. Maybe it's my taste buds. Everyone's taste buds are different.
1: Buying a jar of Prego. The one that's on sale. I can't believe what pasta sauce costs now.
0: Right, yeah.
1: I go in the aisle, I go, okay, what's the cheapest option?
0: Yeah,
1: and I usually go with the Prego.
0: Yeah.
1: And then I jazz it up at home.
0: Yeah, you
1: add
0: can do that too.
1: A couple extra
0: There's
1: tomatoes.
0: There's nothing wrong with that if that's your favorite
1: add
0: sauce.
1: Add some seasoning. I don't know.
0: Yeah.
1: I'm not that picky.
0: Let us know. Spaghetti or Alfredo, US 92 on Facebook, US 92 Text Club, 402-371-8792.
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6: Good morning. President Donald Trump was in the Cornhusker State yesterday for the first time since 2022, speaking at a rally supporting the Republican ticket in the state ahead of the November general election. President Trump spoke with News Channel Nebraska's Michael Shively and said that farmers are at the top of mind this time of year.
7: One thing is we're bringing up $12 billion of subsidy to get in. Where do you do that? The car fuel, the gasoline goes up a little bit. We also have a contribution from Europe. They're going to contribute billions of gallons of diesel. They have a lot of diesel. They've had it in Europe.
6: You can find that full conversation with President Trump and Michael Shively online at newschannelnebraska.com. At least three families in eastern Nebraska are now dealing with their children being sexually exploited by a Texas man with a criminal history. 25-year-old Jaden Blake of Abilene, Texas, has been charged federally after it was found he was exploiting more than 50 kids across the country online. Two victims include a 12- and 13-year-old girl from Douglas County, according to the sheriff's office. They then identified a third victim from Bellevue with the assistance of the FBI Omaha office and the National Center for Missing and Exploited Children. Blake has been behind bars since late March. To kick off Fire Prevention Month, the Norfolk Fire Department hosted an open house over the weekends. The division recently completed a remodel of their living quarters, which provides additional sleeping spaces in six bedrooms and a new lieutenant's office and report writing space. Norfolk Fire Lieutenant Nathan Wardman says the quality of life upgrades will help make the unit stronger overall.
8: The goal was to try to improve sleep quality for our members.

0: Yeah.
1: It's going to be beautiful. Gorgeous. We went through the gloom and the rain.
0: Yeah.
1: Now it's sunny, a little warm.
0: We need
1: perfect for harvest. Get out there, farmers.
0: Yeah.
1: Tackle the day.
0: Speaking of that, Elevator Tailgater with Caton International, we're going to be heading out. This Friday is the first stop, actually. We're going to be at the Grain State Soya. You want to come out there and see us, bring your crop on in. Our crew's going to be out there serving up a great hot lunch for you. We're going to have the pork loin sandwiches thanks to Dean's Market Elgin with some chips, ice cream treats thanks to Highland Ice Cream, Mahaska's providing the soda, and we'll have some water too for those that don't want soda. That's understandable. That's fine. We'll take care of you. No worries. Yeah, so you can leave that lunchbox at home because, again, we'll take care of you with the Elevated Tailgater. Coming up Friday, Grain State Soya. And that location's over in West Point, correct? So come out, you know, if you're going to be there, we're going to be there starting at 11, a little after, you know, we'll be there a little before 11, hanging out with you, staying until about 1 or so. So stop by, say hi. And then again, we're out Monday. We're going to be over in Pierce on Monday. J.E. Muretz, stop there. Again, 11 to 1. Becca won't be there, but I will, because Becca's got real life stuff going on.
1: Real life stuff. Yeah, I got to go. Oh. I'm a little scared. I got to go talk to 340-ish high schoolers.
0: Man.
1: That's the scary part.
0: Yeah.
1: High schoolers.
0: No,
1: it's fine. I'm excited.
0: They'll be sleeping during the presentation. Don't worry about
1: Excuse me?
0: Thanks to all of our support from Nebraska 811, Hereman Ag, Neewon, our farm side dumper, and Grain State Soya for helping to bring you the Elevator Tailgater with Caton International, Albion, Crofton, and Neely on US 92.

0: Southeast Nebraska country. 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

0: paid for his drinks, and I told him thanks. 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
1: Back at Billy US 92, we got for you coming up at 8:40. It is What's Good. It's brought to you by Yankton Medical Clinic of Norfolk, and this is where we bring you stories that are, you know, positive in nature, or maybe put a smile on your face, or maybe a little laugh in your belly. Some good stuff for you coming up at around 8:40. And we want to hear your stories here in Northeast Nebraska. We'd love to share those too. Whether it's an inspiring story, an act of kindness, a community success, just good news in general, we'd love to share. If you want to share it with us, we'd love to share it with everybody to pass it on. So that's what it's all about. 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Get the information to us. Get the stories to us. We'd love to share those stories. We're always trying to scour stuff. Sometimes we see stuff on social media. We don't always see stuff in good news nature, because you know how algorithms are. They like to, and you know, it's kind of controlled because they like to push all the bad stuff and all the negativity.
2: Well, most of the attention is the negative news.
1: Right.
2: Just because it's, I feel, more impactful, as horrible as that is to say.
1: It is.
2: People want to know the negative things going on in the world.
1: Yeah.
2: But it's nice to see the positive.
1: Yeah, that's why we do it. And again, get those stories to us so we can spread that out there and get those in people's ears. Yeah, just again, us92.com and click on What's Good. Let's go over some of these answers that we've gotten today so far for spaghetti or Alfredo. We've had quite a few responses.
2: It's honestly a good mixture of the two, but mm-hmm. I think spaghetti's winning, which kind of surprises me.
1: I see a lot of both here on my Facebook.
2: People are saying angel hair, too.
1: Oh, yeah. Angel hair pasta.
2: Mm-hmm.
1: You can use that with Alfredo. A lot of people will use angel hair with Alfredo.
2: It's a lighter noodle.
1: Yeah.
2: Some more other delicate. Too.
1: Yeah. A lot of both here. See some spaghetti. Jeff C., Robin E.'s got spaghetti down. My father-in-law, Randall, says Alfredo wins for him. Pam D., Alfredo.
2: I think, too, it goes, do you want meat or chicken? Because chicken usually is going to be an Alfredo. Ground beef.
1: Mm-hmm.
2: Meatballs.
1: Or shrimp sometimes in Alfredo.
2: Oh,
1: Alfredo
2: shrimp
1: on its own, too.
2: Yeah.
1: Is good.
2: But I think if you're more of a red meat connoisseur, it's going to be spaghetti.
1: Yeah. Yeah, I agree. You find a lot of chicken Alfredo in restaurants.
2: Mm-hmm.
1: That's usually
2: or, yeah,
1: choice.
2: You're right. Like a seafood wine.
1: Yeah. So, it depends on what you prefer or what kind of meat you prefer, what you're hungry for at the time.
2: Mm-hmm.
1: That could be it.
2: Most honestly just saying both.
1: Yeah.
2: So.
1: That's a lot. It's a tough choice. I like them both, but I'll say Alfredo. I just prefer that. And we were talking off air. I prefer my wife's Alfredo sauce, too. Like, my sauce for spaghetti, I prefer that over even Italian restaurants I've been in, which is crazy to say. But then my wife's Alfredo sauce, and I've had Alfredo sauce in restaurants, Italian. And I'm like...
2: Then I asked how she makes it.
1: Yeah.
2: I was like, oh.
1: It's just very easy.
2: It's like, I make mine, it's just heavy whipping cream.
1: Yeah.
2: And then I said I put it in the pan that I cooked the chicken in.
1: Oh, man, that melted my heart right there.
2: Yeah, then you take all the seasonings and all that stuff from the chicken, mix that in the heavy whipping cream.
1: And I said, not only are you making a great sauce, you kind of like got a gravy going on, girl.
2: Yeah, and then a little bit of some, I call it, what is it, the canned garlic? It's, what do they call it? There's like a little term they call it.
1: Jarlic. Yeah.
2: Yeah, a little bit of that.
1: Yeah. There's nothing wrong with that.
2: Cheeses.
1: It's the same thing, people. It works. Trust me. We love garlic in our house. We would have garlic in about everything, I think, to be honest with you, if it was my wife's choice. So, but yeah, just get in. Let us know. Alfredo, spaghetti, US92 on Facebook, US92 Text Club 402-371-8792.
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6: I'm pleased to be joined today on Faith Health Inside Look by Dr. Justin Oltman with Faith Health Ear, Nose, and Throat. 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
7: There are three most common types of skin cancer. One is a squamous cell carcinoma, and there's a basal cell carcinoma, and then the one that most people also know about is the melanoma, which is the more aggressive one.
6: Yeah.
7: And so typically, people will come to me with these after they've been biopsied by either their primary care or dermatology, and then we can talk about how do we treat this. And most commonly, it's done with excising this. 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
6: Sure.
7: And same day.
6: Thanks for being here today.
7: Absolutely. 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
1: All right, we're talking spaghetti or Alfredo today. What do you got going on for us?
8: Okay, so here's the funny thing. I'm the only one in my family that likes regular spaghetti. My stepdad, he only eats Alfredo. But my mom only eats her spaghetti with ketchup.
1: Oh!
2: What?
1: She's like one of those people that like macaroni with the ketchup.
2: Ooh, that makes me nauseous. I hate ketchup. Yeah.
8: So it's a hard time. It's a hard for us to have spaghetti at our house because everyone eats it differently.
1: Right, yeah.
2: Pasta in your home is a debate.
8: Yeah. Mm.
1: Who's going to make it?
2: That's when you just
1: how many different ways?
2: That's when you just make a pot of noodles and you say dress it how you like.
1: Right, yeah.
8: That's how we do it.
1: Yeah.
2: Oh, ketchup on spaghetti.
1: Hey, it's not the first time I heard of that before.
2: Really?
1: Yeah.
2: Oh, that's nasty.
1: And people will put ketchup in mac and cheese, too. Yeah. Hey, appreciate you calling in. Thank you.
8: Thank you.
1: Bye-bye. Bye.

0: Beck and Billy, US 92. Is your office a little light with personnel? Our boss is down a little bit, not feeling well. Is it the allergy season, or is it cold? You know, is it a cold that you got going on?
1: She's alive!
0: Oh, she's here?
1: She's here!
0: Hey.
1: Jessica, how are you doing?
0: Welcome back.
1: We just said that you were sick.
2: She's not going to come in there.
1: Oh, you sound congested.
0: Yeah, she does. Oh. It sounds like she may have a cold, though.
1: Yeah,
0: or
1: I know.
0: Had a cold.
1: Well, I was concerned because last I saw her was Thursday. She's like, yeah, I'm not feeling well.
0: Yeah.
1: And if the manager's out, it's like, what do we do?
0: So she's got a cold, or is it allergies for you? Dr. Sandra Ong is a Cleveland Clinic allergist, says if you usually sneeze, have a running nose, and itchy eyes in the fall, it's likely allergies. I'm an allergy person. I know I am. And it didn't happen until I was older.
1: I'm allergic to the air during harvest season.
0: Can you be allergic to your spouse? Anyway, Hong says a cold means symptoms usually only last a week or two. Hong recommends trying over-the-counter allergy meds for allergies and then see a doctor if that doesn't work. The main allergy symptoms are, again, sneezing, nose dripping, eyes, ears, nose, yeah. Itching there. Symptoms that sets colds apart are a fever, body aches, or chills. So, and she looks like she had maybe some chills just, you know, with the clothes she's wearing. She's all bundled up. So she probably still had a little bit on the carryover with the cold.
1: Keeping my distance.
0: Yeah. So fever, body aches, chills. Yeah. You kind of know that the cold's coming on, obviously. And again, you can still have some of those other things, you know, of course, with a cold, sneezing, noses dripping, itching in the ears, nose, eyes. That can all be part of a cold, too. But again, what sets it apart from the allergies is the fever, the body aches, or the chills. So, but glad she's, I mean, she's somewhat feeling better.
1: Yeah, she's
0: boss,
1: here today.
0: To be
1: so.
0: Here. And, you know,
1: and
0: I'm surprised she came
1: in
0: if she's
1: around.
0: Not feeling well. It is. Yeah. I had it.
1: You had it. My family had
0: about
1: it. My sister had the flu.
0: Yeah.
1: Like, knocking on all the woods.
0: Right,
1: I'm like,
0: yeah.
1: Don't come to me.
0: Yeah. And it's surprising because you sit right across from me.
1: Well, I also do not have the best immune system. I get sick quite often.
0: But you didn't get what I had.
1: No.
0: And we were.
1: And I was exposed to it by you, my family.
0: Yeah. And you were exposed within the periods, especially me. Within the contagious period,
1: yeah.
0: And never got anything, knock on wood again.
1: Mm-hmm.
0: So I'm like...
1: And it's hard when you're short. People talk down right at
0: and
1: you.
0: And I'm just talking like straight over your head.
1: Mm-hmm.
0: So maybe it's just...
1: The
0: mist of spit is just flying over
1: you. Yeah, it's missing me. Maybe.
0: So that's kind of some ideas. But, you know, always check with your physician, check with your doctor, just to kind of be safe just in case. And maybe they'll give you something, too, to take care of some of those allergies, or maybe recommend an over-the-counter product if you're having some extensive issues this time of year. Because it is cold and flu season and allergy season as well. You're locked in with Beck and Billy, US 92.
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6: Good morning. President Donald Trump was in the Cornhusker State yesterday for the first time since 2022, speaking at a rally supporting the Republican ticket in the state ahead of the November general election. In addition to showing support for candidates like Senator Pete Ricketts and Governor Jim Pillen vying for re-election, President Trump also announced an executive order aimed at lowering diesel prices. The order temporarily allows red-dyed diesel, which is normally intended for off-road use, to be used in vehicles on the highway. To kick off Fire Prevention Month, the Norfolk Fire Department hosted an open house over the weekends. The division recently completed a remodel of their living quarters, which provides additional sleeping spaces in 6 bedrooms and a new lieutenant's office and report writing space. Norfolk Fire Lieutenant Nathan Wartman says the quality of life upgrades will help make the unit stronger overall. Sunday's event offered tours of the new digs along with fire safety tips and fire truck tours. Now time for a peek at today's sports. Yesterday, the postseason got underway for Class C softball teams looking to make the trek to the state tournament, with sub-district action getting underway throughout the state of Nebraska. In the Class C6 sub-district, Guardian Angels beat Palmyra 6-5 in the first round, then fell to Fort Calhoun 13-1 in the championship. Wayne cruised past St. Paul 14-6 in the first round of the C9 sub-district before falling in a shootout to Central City 14-12. Classes A and B postseason softball get underway tomorrow. Norfolk is the 2 seed in the District A5 tournament. They will see Fremont tomorrow afternoon at Papillion La Vista. The winner will advance to the semifinals, where they'll either see the host and number 1 seed Papillion La Vista or the winner of Omaha South and Omaha Benson. Columbus is in District A7 at Elkhorn North High School and are the 3 seed and will take on Lincoln East tomorrow. Columbus Lakeview is the 4 seed in the District B4 tournament, taking on Highway 6 tomorrow for an opportunity to take on the host and number 1 seed Gretna. You can find more of today's news and sports online at newschannelnebraska.com. From the NCN Newsroom, I'm Brandon Shanahan.
1: 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Sunny out there, 56,
0: mm-hmm.
1: 85 is your high today. Continue to see sunny skies. Overnight, low of 55 and clear skies. Sunny all week long, 79 tomorrow, 71 on Thursday.
0: Yeah, it's nice. Get out and enjoy the weather.
1: For the elevator tailgater on Friday, sunny and 76.
0: Gorgeous. Yeah, because we got to, again, watching NCN, checking the weather ahead of time when I got up this morning, and you know, it looks like getting into early next week, we're going to see some actual fall-like temperatures really take into effect. We got a system coming through that's just kind of going to bring those cooler temps with it. So, I mean, as you know, it should be. We're in the fall season now, and we just, again, while we got these warmer temps out, get out and enjoy them with your family, your kiddos, you know, especially your friends. Go out and enjoy. Maybe just sit out on the patio somewhere. Just sit outside and eat somewhere at a patio or something if you're going out, whatever it is. Just enjoy the outside air. It's so nice outside. And this morning, get out and enjoy the morning. It's like a great day out there. You got Beck and Billy, US 92.

0: Beckinbilly US 92. 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And they'll take care of you. So lean on your medical professionals there at Yankton Medical Clinic in Norfolk. They're bringing you What's Good. We'll tell you here how to submit your good stories to us via our website shortly. A Michigan man is turning discarded bicycle parts into low-cost prosthetic legs, making the devices more accessible around the world. Former bike mechanic and current prosthetist Ben Hogan created Project Bike Leg. It builds functional prosthetics using more than 95% repurposed bicycle components. He first experimented with the idea more than a decade ago after noticing similarities between bicycles and prosthetic devices. Hogan returned to the project a couple of years ago in 2024 after gaining years of experience in the field and has since developed both below and above the knee models. He recently traveled to Ghana, where he taught prosthetic students how to build the devices locally. Rather than patent the designs or profit from them, Hogan is making the instructions available online for free so people around the world can reproduce and adapt them. He hopes the approach will eventually help more amputees gain access to functional prosthetic legs using affordable parts that can be found in their own communities. Wow. I mean, this guy could make a bundle off of something like this.
1: Oh, yeah.
0: A bundle. And he's like, no. And he's tested
1: it. And the power of the internet. Just put it out there and someone will find it.
0: Just take it. He's online for free. Here's the instructions. Here's what I did with these particular legs, above the knee and below the knee models type thing. Go for it. Incredible what he's got going on. So Project Bike Leg. You can get more details. Go to his website, projectbikeleg.com. Has a lot more info there. But yeah, just for free, so anybody could do this. I mean, really? How many people in this? This is just a good human being right there. I'm just thinking all the money that he could make, and he doesn't care about that. It's about helping his fellow human beings.
1: Mm-hmm.
0: Again, that's a great
1: story.
0: Maybe
1: some people should learn a thing or two.
0: Right.
1: My good news story is about creatures.
0: Yes.
1: Of course. It's another creature story. This one is interesting. And I remember seeing this. So this is a deep sea exploration that took place back in August of 2025.
0: Okay.
1: And they did a live stream of them exploring what is called, I'm going to say this wrong, Mar del Plata. It's a
0: Mar del Plata
1: submarine canyon.
0: Okay.
1: So this is a canyon that is kind of located, where is it? Between Latin America, Europe.
0: Okay.
1: Or scientists from those areas. Where is this located, actually? I got to look this up.
0: Mar del Plata? Is that what P-L-A-T-A?
1: I'm Googling this. It is in Argentina.
0: Okay.
1: Yeah, it's in Argentina. Okay. So this is an exploration that took place for 3 weeks in August of last year. And in 3 weeks of exploring, they were like VR. So they like had a submarine that had cameras and they drove it throughout. This is really deep. They are saying it's the size of possibly two Grand Canyons.
0: Wow.
1: So the Grand Canyon plus one is how deep they were into this canyon underwater.
0: That'd be so interesting to see.
1: It's so cool because there's more of space we have explored than the ocean.
0: Oh, yeah.
1: Isn't that strange to think about?
0: Right.
1: And in the 2 weeks, they just now released that they were able to identify that they have confirmed 57 new species in the 3 weeks they explored. So, like, this is new news in the fact that they took a year to go through all the footage and really understand what they were looking at.
0: Mm-hmm.
1: And they were able, 57 different species.
0: And I'm sure, and you're wondering, oh, why was it a year? Well, number one, like you said, the footage. But then they have to go back and they see all these species. What is this? What does this look like? And they're asking all these people that are in the world.
1: Yeah, they had to use all these different scientists to try to discover, examine, and identify everything that was collected.
0: Right.
1: It took 20 different scientists to figure out what they were even seeing.
0: Right.
1: And it was a mixture of deep sea corals, sea pens, tiny crustaceans, and potentially 10 new species of sea cucumber.
0: Interesting.
1: And they're like translucent and really weird looking. They look like aliens. There's some photos up you can see, but they were able to come up with names and actually give these new species an identification.
0: Wow.
1: And this is just 3 weeks that they spent exploring in one.
0: Imagine deep doing that for like a year.
1: Of all the things that they could discover.
0: That gives me goosebumps.
1: Mm-hmm.
0: We have barely scratched the surface
1: but
0: on what's out there.
1: Absolutely terrifying. Absolutely. Right. It's one thing to explore space because that's not here.
0: Right.
1: Oh, there's like aliens living on Mars. Okay, well, Mars is not here.
0: Right.
1: Oh, you know, two Grand Canyons down from Argentina, there's a scary, huge, monstrous beast.
0: A water dragon.
1: That's terrifying to think about.
0: Yeah. We just made that last part up, by the way. Yeah. But it's really weird to think about that kind of stuff. What could be underneath the water?
1: And I think it's so cool because they did do the live stream and it had over 17.5 million views.
0: Without a doubt.
1: They had
0: if
1: teachers,
0: I knew about it, I would have been watching.
1: Kids, families that were watching this exploration. And it told, like, there's a lot of kids from classrooms that said they want to be a marine biologist.
0: Yeah.
1: Because of all of the videos they watched of it.
0: That is such a great institutional tool that they have brought about now, too, with showing kids, getting them interested in different aspects of the world of science.
1: 21 days of exploration.
0: Yeah. That was it. 3 weeks, people.
1: Huge canyon.
0: And they found 57 different species.
1: That they could identify. Mm-hmm. They thought it was
0: that they could identify.
1: 40. They thought when they first started exploring and were looking at the footage, their ballpark was 40 new species. But once they got into it, it was 57.
0: Interesting.
1: Because there's so many different kinds of sea cucumbers.
0: Right.
1: And I mean, some of these photos of their exploration, Billy, like, what the heck is that? Do you see that?
0: Yeah. It looks like a foot and a rib cage or something.
1: It's a type of coral.
0: And something I've never seen in my life, nor has anybody else.
1: It looks like a shoe.
0: Yeah. Right. Yeah.
1: It's really insane.
0: Where can people find the pictures? Do you have a website that you're on?
1: Just look up scientists in the Argentina Grand Canyon. Or look up waters in Argentina twice as deep as the Grand Canyon.
0: Okay.
1: 57 new species.
0: Right.
1: You should be able to find some photos.
0: Right, just Google it.
1: Like, I just Googled it, and I can find it on Google Images, all of the photos.
0: So, see Argentina, new creatures. Google that. You'll get something. That's amazing. Man.
1: But once again, I have to say, NASA was supposed to be about ocean exploration. And after a little bit, they decided to go to space.
0: Yeah.
1: So what are they hiding in the ocean? What is in there
0: they
1: found? And they said, you know what? We should find an escape.
0: Yeah.
1: We should find a way out of this planet, actually.
0: Funny. That is what's good. It's brought to you by our friends at Yankton Medical Clinic in Norfolk. We'd love to hear your good news stories. You got something out there locally that we can share. We'd love to make that a part of our program here with What's Good. 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
1: And good news?
0: Yes.
1: We're landlocked.
0: Right.
1: We're far away from the ocean.
0: But is it deep down below us, things floating underneath?
1: Billy, we're far from the ocean. That's what's good.
0: That's what she's telling herself. Speck and Billy, US 92.
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1: So what's your plans now that you're done with me?
2: Well, elevator tailgater prep. Got a lot of work to do here.
1: Right.
2: We got our first one on Friday, and then it'll be boom, boom, boom after that. I'm excited.
1: Yeah.
2: I got to prep all of the fun items for farmers.
1: Got some great giveaways. Got to
2: figure out how many hamburger buns I need. Got to go buy hamburger buns, get some water, all the things.
1: Yeah.
2: That's what my day is.
1: This is going to be a fun time, and can't wait to get out there, see the farmers, get to thank them for what they do, just to, and then being able to give them some food. Pork loin sandwiches from Dean's Market.
2: And I want to know what it smells like.
1: Oh.
2: I'm excited. We're gonna get a whiff of them on Friday.
1: When you get those things going on Friday, it's going to fill this building, and people are going to be like coming from all the offices in here.
2: Oh, what's that?
1: Right. What are you guys doing down here? Hey, I'd like to.
2: They're going to think we're cooking something on the morning show, and they can have a bite.
1: Right, yeah.
2: No.
1: Out. Get out of there.
2: Back.
1: Stop.
2: Use the tongs as like a sword.
1: Back, right. So pork loin sandwiches, chips. Thanks to Highland Ice Cream for the ice cream treats. Thanks to Mahaska, too, for the soda that they're providing. And, of course, we'll have water for those that don't do soda. No worries about that. But you guys.
2: Farmers run on the dew, so they'll want that dew.
1: Right. That is so popular with so many of them. That's so funny that's just like the drink of choice. I get
2: that
1: it. That
2: shocked
1: it's like,
2: me.
1: Yeah.
2: But not really.
1: Yeah, right. It's so weird. But it's on point. With farmers, we love that about you, and we love you and everything you do. That's why we do the elevator tailgater with Kate International.
2: You.
1: Yeah, we do.
2: I mean, you just professed your love,
1: right? I, you know,
2: farmers, I love you.
1: Yeah,
2: I love you.
1: Without farmers, where would we be?
2: I'd be 40 pounds lighter
1: and no clothes,
2: no anything.
1: Yeah, clothing, food, other things that are used in this world daily. You gotta have farmers to make it happen. And one, and I've said this before in some form or fashion, a farmer is helping the feed take care of 166 people around the world every year. One farmer. That's just a crazy stat. Thank you so much, guys. Thanks to our friends again, Caton International, for helping put on the elevator tailgater, Midwest Bank, Nebraska Public Power District, Farmers Union Co-op Supply in Clarkson, Howells, and Stanton, also Nebraska 811, Hearman Ag, Neewoner Farm Side Dumper, and Grain State Soya. Grain State Soya is where we're heading to coming up here on Friday, and that's going to be over in the West Point area, right?
2: Mm-hmm.
1: So look for us there, and then on Monday of next week and the following week, we got a couple, maybe add another one in next week. We'll find out. So it's elevator tailgater time with US 92. 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

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We got great sounds on the way this hour, including Rick Trevino, Joe Diffie, throwing in Randy Travis. We got Aaron Tippin as well. We are live in the Farmers Pride Studios. 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
0: 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Sunshine today, winds light out of the southwest this morning. This afternoon, switch come out of the northwest. Get gusts about 16 miles per hour this afternoon as temps go for mid-80s today. For tonight, winds will be light out of the northwest. We're mostly clear for the evening and overnight. Overnight lows in the mid-50s. Getting in on Wednesday, sunshine. Winds will be light out of the northwest in the morning. Switch come out of the northeast in the afternoon. Stay light for us. Temps tomorrow near 79.
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0: Billy from Becca and Billy, US 92. It's National Noodle Day today, and we are wondering, which would you rather have, spaghetti or Alfredo? I love them both, but if I have to choose, I'll go Alfredo. On the US 92 Facebook page, Olivia S. is noting Alfredo. Both for Elizabeth B. She can't decide. That's okay. Tracy G.'s picking Alfredo. Chad H. says, if I have to only choose one, going Alfredo and adding some lobster or crab in there too. Both depending, says Russ S. on the US 92 Facebook page. On my Snap, my sister-in-law Trisha S. says spaghetti. Bill P. notes spaghetti as well. Spaghetti or Alfredo? 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

0: 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Again, it starts at 5:30. 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
6: There are three most common types of skin cancer. 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
6: Absolutely. 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
0: 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Lots of sunshine today. A light wind out of the southwest yet this morning. Switching coming out of the northwest this afternoon. Might pick up a little bit on those winds. Temps today, mid-80s. For tonight and on the overnight, we'll have a light northwest wind, mostly clear skies. Overnight low around 55. Tomorrow, sunshine in the morning. A light northwest wind will switch come out of the northeast. Stay light in the afternoon. Temps tomorrow, upper 70s. Couple spots might be low 80s. 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

0: Kelly from Becca and Billy, US 92. We do a segment called Know Your Neighbor. 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
13: Good morning. President Donald Trump was in the Cornhusker State yesterday for the first time since 2022, speaking at a rally supporting the Republican ticket in the state ahead of the November general election. President Trump spoke with News Channel Nebraska's Michael Shively and said that farmers are at the top of mind this time of year.
14: One thing is we're bringing up $12 billion of subsidy to get in. Where do you do that? The car fuel, the gasoline, goes up a little bit. We also have a contribution from Europe. They're going to contribute billions of gallons of diesel. They have a lot of diesel. They've had it in Europe.
13: You can find that full conversation with President Trump and Michael Shively online at newschannelnebraska.com. At least three families in eastern Nebraska are now dealing with their children being sexually exploited by a Texas man with a criminal history. 25-year-old Jaden Blake of Abilene, Texas, has been charged federally after it was found he was exploiting more than 50 kids across the country online. Two victims include a 12- and 13-year-old girl from Douglas County, according to the sheriff's office. They then identified a third victim from Bellevue with the assistance of the FBI Omaha office and the National Center for Missing and Exploited Children. Blake has been behind bars since late March. To kick off Fire Prevention Month, the Norfolk Fire Department hosted an open house over the weekends. The division recently completed a remodel of their living quarters, which provides additional sleeping spaces in 6 bedrooms and a new lieutenant's office and report writing space. Norfolk Fire Lieutenant Nathan Wartman says the quality of life upgrades will help make the unit stronger overall.
15: The goal was to try to improve sleep quality for our members when they're on shift. We work at that time 24-hour shifts, now 48-hour shifts, so we're here overnight. And we've been finding more and more on good quality sleep helps not only improve quality of life, but improve health in the fire service.
13: Sunday's event offered tours of the new digs along with fire safety tips and fire truck tours. 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

Billy from Becca and Billy live in the Farmers Pride studios. Farmers Pride in the field, on the farm, in your community. Coming up this hour, we have Craig Morgan, Kyle Park, Tay-Tay, and Tim McGraw. Right now, Tracy Lawrence on US 92.

$1,000 minute could make you a winner. 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
0: 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Lots of sun today. This morning, winds will be light out of the southwest. Might pick up a little this afternoon. We'll switch come out of the northwest. Temps today, mid-80s. For the evening, overnight time, a clear sky. Light winds will be out of the northwest. We'll have an overnight low in the mid-50s. Lots of sunshine on Wednesday. Winds tomorrow out of the northwest, light in the morning. Afternoon time, we'll switch come out of the northeast, stay light for us. Temps tomorrow, upper 70s to low 80s. 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

0: Billy from Becca and Billy, US 92. We're back tomorrow morning at 6. We'll have another question of the day. 720, what in the weird? 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That and so much more tomorrow, Becca and Billy. 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Have a great rest of your Tuesday, everybody. 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
13: Good afternoon. President Donald Trump was in the Cornhusker State yesterday for the first time since 2022. The president came to support the Republican ticket ahead of the November general election. President Trump spoke with News Channel Nebraska's Michael Shively about his experience with Senator Pete Ricketts and Governor Jim Pillen, who are both up for re-election this year.
14: They're outstanding people. I know them both very well. I've dealt with them. I've sent a lot of money to this state, as you know. and Jim and Pete. They just, you just can't find finer people or people that love your state and your people more. They're great.
13: You can find that full conversation with President Trump and Michael Shively online at newschannelnebraska.com. At least three families in eastern Nebraska are now dealing with their children being sexually exploited by a Texas man with a criminal history. 25-year-old Jaden Blake of Abilene, Texas, has been charged federally after it was found he was exploiting more than 50 kids across the country online. Two victims include a 12- and 13-year-old girl from Douglas County, according to the sheriff's office. They then identified a third victim from Bellevue with the assistance of the FBI Omaha office and the National Center for Missing and Exploited Children. Blake has been behind bars since late March. Nebraska State Auditor is flagging what he calls questionable spending to pay the former director of a state agency. The letter issued by Auditor Mike Foley regards $23,000 in planned payment in salary and benefits to Thomas Fiefel. He was the head of the Nebraska Public Employees Retirement System for less than 4 months before resigning last month. But Foley says Fiefel set his resignation date of October 31st, meaning he's getting paid for work he's not doing anymore. The auditor says he has yet to receive an official response from the board, but that they've been cooperative with his investigation so far. You can find more of today's news online at newschannelnebraska.com. From the NCN Newsroom, I'm Brandon Shanahan.
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0: with Kenny Chesney, and I'm Mitch Gallant, coming to you from the Farmers Pride US 92 studios. 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
1: I've got

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That's JB and the Moonshine Band doing better than Casey and the Sunshine Band. I would imagine Casey's getting a little bit too old to be wearing leather pants, I think. Kane Brown's just before that. Here's Alan Jackson on US 92.

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0: Let him in anyway. That's Blake Shelton on US 92. And a 2-hour Dolly Parton tribute special will air on ABC and Disney Plus coming up on Wednesday, the 21st. It'll include performances from Ashley McBride, Brad Paisley, Carly Pierce, Carrie Underwood, Darius Rucker, Ella Langley, Kelsey Ballerini, Kristen Bell, Kristen Chenoweth, Lady A, Lainey Wilson, Lucas Nelson, Reba McEntire, Vince Gill, Zach Brown, and more. So that ought to be a show worth watching, a Dolly Parton tribute on ABC on Wednesday, the 21st. Hey, we'll have a look at the weather coming up. We'll also hear from Low Cash. Susie Boggess is going to drive south coming up here in just a few on US 92.
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0: 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Sunny skies, 75 degrees as we work on a high today in the mid-80s. It'll be clear tonight with lows in the mid-50s. Sunny skies in upper 70s for tomorrow. That's a look at our latest weather forecast on US 92.
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0: sure can fix anything. That's Thomas Rhett, Susie Boggess, and Low Cash just before that on U.S. 92. And farmers, you bring in the grain, we're bringing the lunch. It's the 2026 U.S. 92 Caton International Elevator Tailgater presented by Midwest Bank, Nebraska Public Power District, and Farmers Union Co-op Supply in Clarkson, Howells, and Stanton. We're loading up the lunch wagon and hitting the road, heading to grain facilities across northeast Nebraska to serve up a hot lunch for the farmers who are working hard to bring in the crop. And this year, we're serving up pork loin sandwiches, thanks to Dean's Market ice cream treats, thanks to Highland Ice Cream, and Pepsi, thanks to Mahaska. So load up the truck, bring in the gravity wagon, and leave the lunchbox at home, because U.S. 92 is bringing lunch to you. It's the U.S. 92 Caton International Elevator Tailgater, and this Hungry Farmer Lunch Run is supported in part by Nebraska 811, Harriman Ag, Knee Warner Farms, Cy Dumper, and Grain State Soya. The 2026 U.S. 92 Caton International of Albion, Crofton, and Neely Elevator Tailgater.
1: I'm pleased to be joined today on Faith Health Inside Look by Dr. Justin Oltman with Faith Health Ear, Nose, and Throat. And today we're talking about skin cancer.
2: There are three most common types of skin cancer. One is a squamous cell carcinoma, and there's a basal cell carcinoma, and then the one that most people also know about is the melanoma, which is the more aggressive one.
1: Yeah.
2: And so typically, people will come to me with these after they've been biopsied by either their primary care or dermatology, and then we can talk about how do we treat this. And most commonly, it's done with excising this. Mm-hmm. We can often excise these in our clinic and then kind of use the surrounding skin as ways to close this in the most cosmetic way possible.
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2: The same day.
1: Thanks for being here today.
2: Absolutely. My pleasure.
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0: 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Morgan Wallen is on the way along with George Strait and more on U.S. 92.
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0: 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Sunny skies, 79 degrees, working on a high in the mid-80s this afternoon. Clear skies, mid-50s tonight. Tomorrow it'll be sunny with highs in the upper 70s. That's a look at our latest weather forecast on U.S. 92. 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
0: Have coffee with a cop from 7 to 10 tomorrow morning at Starbucks in Norfolk. It's a casual coffee gathering with police officers, an open chance to ask questions, share concerns, and get to know the people who serve the neighborhood. 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

0: There's Jason Aldean rolling through commercial-free country on a Tuesday afternoon. Sam Hunt's taking his time on U.S. 92.
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0: 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Sunny skies, 81 degrees as we work on a high this afternoon in the mid-70s. Then tonight it'll be clear with lows in the mid-50s. Sunny skies, upper 70s tomorrow. That's a look at our latest weather forecast on U.S. 92.
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1: LA, like back in the 90s. God bless Texas
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0: Arlene Carter and Stella Lefty just before that on Northeast Nebraska Country, U.S. 92. 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
1: 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And today we're talking about skin cancer.
2: There are three most common types of skin cancer. One is a squamous cell carcinoma. And there's a basal cell carcinoma, and then the one that most people also know about is the melanoma, which is the more aggressive one.
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0: is Alan Jackson with the Summertime Blues. Hardy, Eric Church, Tim McGraw, and Morgan Wallen just before that with MacArthur on U.S. 92.
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10: Good afternoon. President Donald Trump was in the Cornhusker State yesterday for the first time since 2022. The president came to support the Republican ticket ahead of the November general election. President Trump spoke with News Channel Nebraska's Michael Shively about his experience with Senator Pete Ricketts and Governor Jim Pillen, who are both up for re-election this year.
11: They're outstanding people. I know them both very well. I've dealt with them. I've sent a lot of money to this state, as you know. And Jim and Pete, you just can't find finer people or people that love your state and your people more. They're great.
10: You can find that full conversation with President Trump and Michael Shively online at newschannelnebraska.com. At least 3 families in eastern Nebraska are now dealing with their children being sexually exploited by a Texas man with a criminal history. 25-year-old Jaden Blake of Abilene, Texas, has been charged federally after it was found he was exploiting more than 50 kids across the country online. 2 victims include a 12- and 13-year-old girl from Douglas County, according to the sheriff's office. They then identified a 3rd victim from Bellevue with the assistance of the FBI Omaha office and the National Center for Missing and Exploited Children. Blake has been behind bars since late March. Nebraska State Auditor is flagging what he calls questionable spending to pay the former director of a state agency. The letter issued by Auditor Mike Foley regards $23,000 in planned payment in salary and benefits to Thomas Fiefel. He was the head of the Nebraska Public Employees Retirement System for less than 4 months before resigning last month. But Foley says Fiefel set his resignation date of October 31st, meaning he's getting paid for work he's not doing anymore. The auditor says he has yet to receive an official response from the board, but that they've been cooperative with his investigation so far. You can find more of today's news online at newschannelnebraska.com. 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

0: Here's Bailey Zimmerman in his Chevy-rado, and I'm Mitch Gallant, coming to you from the Farmers Pride US 92 studios. 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
1: 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Sunny skies, 82 degrees with highs today in the mid-80s. We'll slip into the mid-50s tonight. And tomorrow it'll be sunny with highs in the upper 70s. That's a look at our latest weather forecast on U.S. 92. 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
1: 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She said, here she wants his
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0: There's Tim McGraw singing about Carmex. Garth Brooks and Kane Brown just before that on US 92. And who's a community hero in your town? 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

0: Whip and ride, boys, whip and ride. There's George Burge and Luke Bryan on US 92. Here's Montgomery Gentry. 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

Texas. We learned to drink sangrias till the dawn's early light. Eat eggs, rancheros, and throw up all night. 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
0: 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Sunny skies, 84 degrees with highs in the mid-80s, and then clear skies for tonight with lows in the mid-50s. Tomorrow it'll be sunny with highs in the upper 70s. That's a look at our latest weather forecast on U.S. 92. 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

0: Jimmy Allen giving you his best shot. Jason Aldean and Riley Green just before that on US 92, inviting you to know your neighbor. 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
1: I'm pleased to be joined today on Faith Health Inside Look by Dr. Justin Oatman with Faith Health Ear, Nose, and Throat. And today we're talking about skin cancer.
2: There are three most common types of skin cancer. One is a squamous cell carcinoma, and there's a basal cell carcinoma, and then the one that most people also know about is the melanoma, which is the more aggressive one.
1: Yeah.
2: And so typically people will come to me with these after they've been biopsied by either their primary care or dermatology, and then we can talk about how do we treat this. 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
2: Absolutely. My pleasure.
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12: Good afternoon. President Donald Trump was in the Cornhusker State yesterday for the first time since 2022. The president came to support the Republican ticket ahead of the November general election. President Trump spoke with News Channel Nebraska's Michael Shively about his experience with Senator Pete Ricketts and Governor Jim Pillen, who are both up for re-election this year.
13: They're outstanding people. I know them both very well. I've dealt with them. I've sent a lot of money to this state, as you know. And Jim and Pete, you just can't find finer people or people that love your state and your people more. They're great.
12: You can find that full conversation with President Trump and Michael Shively online at newschannelnebraska.com. At least three families in eastern Nebraska are now dealing with their children being sexually exploited by a Texas man with a criminal history. 25-year-old Jaden Blake of Abilene, Texas, has been charged federally after it was found he was exploiting more than 50 kids across the country online. Two victims include a 12- and 13-year-old girl from Douglas County, according to the sheriff's office. They then identified a third victim from Bellevue with the assistance of the FBI Omaha office and the National Center for Missing and Exploited Children. Blake has been behind bars since late March. Nebraska State Auditor is flagging what he calls questionable spending to pay the former director of a state agency. The letter issued by Auditor Mike Foley regards $23,000 in planned payment in salary and benefits to Thomas Fiefel. He was the head of the Nebraska Public Employees Retirement System for less than 4 months before resigning last month. But Foley says Fiefel set his resignation date of October 31st, meaning he's getting paid for work he's not doing anymore. The auditor says he has yet to receive an official response from the board, but that they've been cooperative with his investigation so far. You can find more of today's news online at newschannelnebraska.com. From the NCN Newsroom, I'm Brandon Shanahan.
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Well, we're

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Alan Jackson, remembering how to spell now with Good Time on U.S. 92.

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0: 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Sunny skies, 82 degrees as we slide to a low in the mid-50s tonight. Tomorrow, it'll be sunny with highs in the upper 70s. On Thursday, it'll be mostly sunny with highs in the lower 70s. That's a look at our latest weather forecast on U.S. 92. And now it's back to the traffic jam brought to you by Divots.
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0: The Zach Brown Band, Faith Hill, and Zach Top all in a row on the U.S. 92 Traffic Jam brought to you by Divots. 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

0: There's Cody Johnson, the Eli Young Band, with What Love Ain't. 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
0: God of Carnage, a dark comedy about two sets of parents whose polite meeting about their son's playground fight spirals into chaos, leaving civility behind, is showing Thursday night from 7 to 8:30 at Artworks in Norfolk. 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

Northeast Nebraska country, U.S. 92, and good Tuesday evening to you. It's A-Rod, just past 6 o'clock. 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

0: Kenny Chesney on Northeast Nebraska Country, US 92. 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
0: 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Low of 52 tonight, sunny tomorrow, high of 80, and on Thursday, partly cloudy with a high of 73. Right now, 81, downtown Norfolk.
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1: 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A two-hour Dolly Parton tribute special will air on ABC and Disney Plus on Wednesday the 21st. It'll include performances from Carrie Underwood, Ella Langley, Reba McEntire, and Brad Paisley, just to name a few.
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1: Coffee with a Cop is going on tomorrow morning from 7 till 10 at Starbucks. 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
2: I'm pleased to be joined today on Faith Health Inside Look by Dr. Justin Oatman with Faith Health Ear, Nose, and Throat. And today we're talking about skin cancer.
3: There are three most common types of skin cancer. 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